0: Medic 3, pregnancy delta response, 12-1-99, NC Highway 150, Taco Bell, cross of Old Salisbury Road and Miller's Creek Drive. Timeout, 20-07. Timeout, 20-07.
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1: 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Yeah, 4-10.

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1: Seven, four. Who is silent, please?
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0: Yes, ma'am. I'll be reaching for a second.
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0: Please talk with Elio. Whereby they be clearing here 10-8. Weather refusal.
1: 7, copy. Alarm company advised. False alarm. How do you advise?
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Cedar, Delta Response, 107, East 1st Avenue, cross off South Pew Street and South Salisbury Street. Timeout 2104.

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0: 10. Steven Dartford, 144 Cambridge Street. We're Cambridge Street.
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0: What will be the sound plate?
1: Sound plate?

Medic 2, traffic accident with injuries, East Sunrise Avenue and County Line Road, timeout 1:39.

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0: Randolph Fairham, engine 43 is en route.
1: Okay, copy Randolph. This is a white Round. I don't injure that. There are shorts in the railway.
0: Did work any off. Just be advised, it's only a Randolph call.
1: Ten 14, far as Randolph EMS is en route.
0: Tampa, where they are.
1: Yeah. T-Com Medic, T-Com Peter Rick.
2: T-Com, can you repeat that?
1: Department of Ops will be Randolph, and Randolph EMS is en route.
2: Ten 4, thank you.
1: Yeah.

0: Major 43 to Seagon, 1423 Randolph County. Just confirming, same going to be at the intersection of East Sunrise and County Line. We'll be just inside Frederick jurisdiction. All due vehicle lights, same thing, I'm registered there.
1: Major 43, copy.

Medic 6. Hemorrhage or laceration, Bravo response. 1179, Wolvert High Point Road, Lot K, cross of Creekside Drive, and North Clausfelder Road. Timeout, 2206. Timeout, 2206.

Thanks, Captain. Well, your response is 78-year-old bunch is 40. They've been having a nosebleed.

0: Medic 10, Davidson, how do you rescue? Breathing problems, echo response. 603 West 2nd Avenue, cross of Martin Street and South Payne Street, out 2217.
1: That's 11. You show us around, place another 10.
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Timeout 22:47.

0: Medic 10, Davidson County Rebel. Breathing problem, Delta response. 1104, South Main Street. Cross of West 12th Avenue and West 11th Avenue. Timeout 2319.
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1: Medic 6, copy.

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0: 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Chest pain, Charlie response. 324 West Peacock Avenue, Denton EMS Base 4, cross of Brown Road and South Jones Street. Timeout, 352.
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Medic 3, Backpack Alpha Response, 106, Hickory Tree Road, Circle K, cross of Old U.S. Highway 52, and Meadow Trail. Timeout, 401.

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Medic 6, Fall Alpha response. 1322 Crosswind Drive, cross of Allen Park Lane and Old Park Lane. Timeout 646.

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Timeout 6:55.

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0: 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Medic 1, Cardiac Arrest Echo Response. 115 Maple Avenue, cross of Morton Street and East Guilford Street. Timeout, 9:50.
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0: I was on scene somehow with a patient. Has been downgraded to breathing problems. 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
1: Yeah.

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Breathing problems, Delta response. 94, West, U.S. Highway 64. Bojangles. Cross of Forest Hill Road and Zing. Timeout, 10, 100.

0: 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Cross off West 1st Avenue Extension and West 2nd Avenue Extension. Timeout 10-01.
1: Total 94 West, North Highway 64 for Medic 10.
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1: Yes, sir. Johnson Town, 54-year-old male, was originally not alert, laying on the floor, vomiting blood. Another person got on the phone, advised diagonal respirations, attempting to give CPR instructions. 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

0: 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Commercial structure fire. 207. 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Of Homewood Lane and Sweetbriar Drive. 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
0: Problem at this location is overheated pump. 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Engine 3 and ladder 1 will remain on scene. All other units are clear.
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0: 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Cross hours Calvert Boulevard and Martin Luther King Jr. Boulevard. Timeout 10:49.
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Cross off Mount Carmel Road and Mount Carmel Church Road. Timeout 1130.

0: 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Hemorrhage or lacerations, Alpha response. 723 Rolls Road, cross of West UA 64 and Timber Break Drive. Timeout 11:31.
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0: 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Wires down. 5115 North NC Highway 109. Cross of Jesse Green Road and Zing. Timeout 11:32.
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1: 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One line across the roadway.

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Cross Street Jerome Street. Timeout 11:55.

Station 73, Station 71. Electrical hazard patient contact with injuries. 4471, Old U.S. Highway 52. Leonard Salvage, cross of Salem Road and Stony Brook Drive. Timeout, 11:58.

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1: 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We're responding for wires down. There are two trucks in contact with the wires.

0: 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Timeout, 11:59.
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2: 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The access for injuries is time. 73A. We'll have command on 73 tech.
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0: 2, you have a 33-year-old female, conscious, breathing, weak vomiting, possibly dehydration.
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1: 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Yeah, that's 71 City Com. 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
0: 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Duke has an ETA of around 1 o'clock.
1: Yeah.

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Status. Okay. 10-4.

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Sick person, Alpha response. 47, 48, Old Salisbury Road. Cross of Cow Palace Road and Pineland Avenue. Timeout, 12:21.

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0: 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What handle?
1: 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Potentially choked on vomit.
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Timeout 1446.

0: 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Unknown problem, Bravo response. 2. 9. Brewer, Pat. Cross Street, George Hagee Road. Timeout, 14:48.
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Medic 6. Heart problems, Charlie response. 1371, Robbins Road, Cross Street North, NC Highway 109. Timeout, 1502. Cross Street North, NC Highway 109. Timeout, 1502.

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Small outside fire. 1950 Belmont Road. Cross of Southern Railroad Station Road and Clyde Fitzgerald Road. Timeout 15:14.

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0: 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I do have light smoke showing from a container. I'll be out investigating.
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1: 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I'm responding.

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Environmental exposure, Charlie response. Cruise Lake Road and South NC Highway 150. Timeout, 1536.

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Timeout 1537.

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0: 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Cross Street, Jim Elliott Road. 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
1: 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We're back at baseline.

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0: 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Timeout 1647.
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1: 12, go ahead.
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0: 10-4, we're still public service.
1: I'm trying to locate the house. There's a long gravel drive to the left. I'm wondering if it's down there.
0: 10-4, we'll find out.
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Abdominal pain, Charlie response. 1199, Boone Cave Road. Timeout, 1659.

0: 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Road, cross of Dalby Lane and Lori Lane, timeout, 1700.
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1: 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She is violent. 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

0: Tank 3 is going to be Virginia Clemens.
1: 2.
2: Yeah, it's responding to East 9th Street Extension. There's going to be a strong odor of gas coming out of vents from the shop outside.
1: What?

0: confirming. Come in off the second street.
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1: 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Trying to look.
2: 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Any further response to East 9th Street Extension? Can routine at this time.
1: That's the problem.

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1: Bridge 86, 79, responding for a 93-year-old female, conscious and breathing, confused, has diarrhea.
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Night, Sea Poppy. 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Constantly on the ball. 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

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Timeout 1746.

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1: 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Your patient's going to be 85-year-old male, conscious, breathing with difficulty, or correction, conscious and breathing. He has a hemoglobin issue.

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1: 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We're going to leave this in the hands of the gas department, National Security Utilities. Time to send us a sound report.
0: 10-4, copy that.

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2: 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I have an LEO en route as well. It's going to be a welfare check on an 85-year-old female that hasn't been heard from.

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1: What is this only worth tonight?
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1: What's all VCA to Barney Lane?
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1: We're 5 away from that. We'll take it for you.
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0: 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Medic 2, you can cancel. 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Now I'm both emails. She's okay.
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0: 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Timeout, 1820.
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2: 10 copy, have a subject slumped over in a blue SUV in the intersection there at State Employees. 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
0: 10-4, I've got two on the way out there. I'll get them updated.

0: 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Traffic accident, property damage only, possible leak or spill. 3222 Upper Lake Road. 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Timeout 1839.
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1: Medic 8. Sick person, Delta response. 171 James Road, Cross Street, Hampton Road. Timeout, 1848. James Road, Cross Street, Hampton Road. Out, 1848.
0: Hey, copy. You're going to have a 84-year-old female, conscious breathing, not alert, recently had a knee replacement, hasn't eaten.

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0: the suit from Ellis.
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0: Are you ready to call the Seacom?
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0: So we'll be out of service for the rest of the night. 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

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Hemorrhage or lacerations, Delta response. 322 Camworth Drive. Cross Street, Bright Ridge Road. Timeout, 1950. Bright Ridge Road. Timeout, 1950.

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0: 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You're going to have a 75-year-old female conscious breathing, bleeding from where they went to the artery they were going earlier today.